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1: 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A melhor.
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3: 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Madonna. Everybody get up and dance.
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3: 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Sabrina Carpenter.
5: 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Oh, isn't that sweet? I guess so.
3: Number 5. Benson Boone. BTS.
6: Baby, I just swim. Wanna fall in love, your skin. Swim.
3: 3. Tame Impala.
7: Run from the sunlight, Dracula. Run from the sunlight, Dracula.
3: 2. Taylor Swift. Olivia Dean.
8: We could be nice to each other, nice to each other, wrong for each other, right for each other.
2: As 7 melhores. Jovem Pan.

I've been spending way too long checking my tongue in the mirror and bending over backwards just to try to see.